Artemis. We heard two songs from their album In Real Time, Frida, and we opened with Goddess of the Hunt. Rini Rusnes on piano, Nicole Glover on tenor, Alexa Tarantino on alto, whom I had the honor of emceeing for at the Detroit Jazz Festival a couple of years ago, and Ingrid Jensen on trumpet, Noriko Uda on bass, and Allison Miller on drums. How about some blues? One singer who was really upfront about her sexuality was Bessie Smith, and we're going to hear two tunes by her. First is St. Louis Blues with Louis Armstrong, and then Backwater Blues with James P. Johnson.

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that is the Postmodern Blues by Patricia Barber. She won a Guggenheim in music composition in the year 2003. Her wife is a musicologist, and her name is Martha Feldman. Miles Davis is next. Someday My Prince Will Come.

Miles Davis, My Funny Valentine, one of the most romantic tunes ever recorded. Oh, yeah. There are many more musicians that are gay that are not openly gay, and I appreciate the distinction between privacy and secrecy. It's a choice. One artist who is openly gay is pianist Fred Hirsch, and here's Fred Hirsch playing a composition by gay composer Billy Strayhorn.

Pastoral, a tune Fred Hirsch wrote and dedicated to composer Robert Schulman. Stay tuned as we continue our celebration of Pride Month with many tributes to composers Billy Strayhorn and Leonard Bernstein, along with music by Stefan Grappelli and Gary Burton. I'm Michael Stratton, and A Groove Supreme is a production of WKAR.

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3: Welcome back to A Groove Supreme, celebrating Pride Month. This next set of music is dedicated to a couple of compositions by Billy Strayhorn, someone who is unapologetically out. And that was something back in the 30s and 40s and 50s. Well, here is Lotus Blossom, performed by Alan Toussaint, and then by Charles Lloyd,

two compositions by Billy Strayhorn, we heard two versions of Lotus Blossom, first by New Orleans pianist Alan Toussaint, and then by saxophonist Charles Lloyd. And just now, we heard guitarist Bill Frisell performing Isfahan, all written by Billy Strayhorn. Stefan Grappelli, he made a name for himself performing gypsy swing music with the guitarist Django Reinhardt. And we're going to pick up Stefan a little later in his career. This is The Nearness of You with Mark Taylor on guitar.

Do you know what it means to miss New Orleans? Yes, I do. And I had to miss it. I had to miss New Orleans Jazz and Music Festival this year. Usually we go, but couldn't do it this year. For good reasons, though. That was Stefan Grappelli. We're celebrating Pride Month on A Groove Supreme. Here's Patricia Barber performing a Doors tune. That's right, The Doors. Jim Morrison, you know, The Doors. And this is a smoking hot version of Light My Fire.

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Hi, Dad. Sorry that I've been so distant lately. The truth is that I've had something important that I wanted to share, but it's difficult for me to do so. I have felt compelled to distance myself because what I want to tell you isn't something that I even consider a bad thing. Rather, it's something that I'm happy to embrace. Talking about it this way even seems so ridiculously melodramatic because I already normalized it a long time ago. To boil it down to one oversimplified sentence, I'm transgender. I've never felt quite right. As a kid, I wanted to be a boy. I wanted to play with the boys. And I was very frustrated that they never accepted me. I liked some of the girls' stuff, but ultimately I,

I just didn't really understand why there were rules that seemed to separate me from some of the things that I liked. I felt awkward, I felt alienated from my body and my social place in the world. And it did seem to become less of an issue in my teenage years. But when I began instead to worry about all the things that teenage girls worry about, it did eventually resurface, though. For about 5 years now, I have felt like I am occupying the wrong body and playing the wrong social roles. At first, I didn't have any words or context to help me understand what I felt. But I eventually came to understand that what I am is transgender. I identify as male. These last couple of years, transgender communities are finally receiving visibility and recognition. This has helped me to develop the language and understanding that has aided me in moving forward in a healthy way, to write my own story. The most important thing that I have learned is that being transgender is not a mental disorder any more than being gay is. There are almost a million people in the United States who share this with me. And that, like being gay, it is something, just another beautiful color of expression within the rainbow of diversity that is the human species. So, in the last year, I have come to the decision that I need to do something about my identity. I have decided to pursue a gender transition and live socially as male. I have not made this decision easily, and it has taken many years to come to this conclusion. You can trust that I have explored every option, asked myself every question, researched everything there is to possibly know, and taken an appropriate amount of time to reach my conclusion. More important here is for me to explain what this transition means for me. Namely,

other people see me. I still love red wine, dancing, crazy costumes, taking the dog to the park, a good game of rummy, fisk bular, movie nights in, camping, hiking, and letting out my silly inner child. I'm still attracted to guys. I still love my friends and family. I'm still full of the same passion to become the best doctor a person can be. And in my journey getting there, I'm still doing very well in medical school. My friends still chill with me. My coworkers still respect me. My professors still give me A's.

While trans people may be marginalized in this crazy world, I don't see this as being a major barrier, keeping me from doing the things that I want to do. And things are changing for the better for trans people as well. My future is still bright and shiny, and it involves me being an awesome doctor, and I hope an awesome son. I'm anxious in sending this coming out letter. I apologize that I could not find the person to do it in person. I don't have any idea how you'll respond to this. So I'm feeling in the dark while I send this letter out. Not exactly sure how to handle it. I hope that you'll take the time to process and to be sensitive in your response. I'm really sorry if this causes you any distress. That truly is the last thing that I would want for you. I love you, and I want you to be proud of me. Don't ever forget, Dad. I love you. I love you. I love you. Love you, Eli.

That was Eli Nash, the son of reed player Ted Nash, Dear Dad. And we're going to hear Ted Nash in a little bit. Here's a couple of tunes from West Side Story, written by Leonard Bernstein. Here's a Latin take on the song Maria by Bobby Sanabria, followed by Ted Nash performing One Hand, One Heart.

We Be Friends, the late, great Chick Corea performing with Gary Burton on vibraphones, one of the rare jazz musicians who is openly gay. I like the title of that song, Can't We Be Friends? Inroads of acceptance has made a lot of gains, certainly within my lifetime, but we've seen some backlash in the last few years. And I agree, I'm not the first one to say it, but love is love is love is love. Can't we be friends indeed? A big thanks to my producer, Linda Kernahan. Catch her show, The Fugue, Sundays at noon and Wednesdays at 7 o'clock, 7 p.m., as well as some specials she's been putting together recently. Check out Linda Kernahan. And a big thanks to you for hanging out with me tonight. Let's keep going. I'm Michael Stratton, and A Groove Supreme is a production of WKAR.

0: 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I'm Linda Carnahan. 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

Couple of standards in a row. That last one, Brad Good, a new release, a fairly new trumpet name on us, Brad Good, spelled G-O-O-D-E, in Loverman. And that from his Live Your Dream could be live, because it was, of course, at a club with Ernie Watts, featured elsewhere on the disc as guest or cohort on tenor saxophone. Before that, the Michael Dees Big Band, Michael Dees playing baritone sax in this case, instead of his usual trombone, and Cherokee. So I believe you would agree, Cherokee and Loverman have definitely become standards over the years of our jazz on the radio. We have a couple of tributes going in parallel here, the late Sonny Rollins, and because we have one of the largest jazz record collections in the state, we have just about everything released by the Thad Jones Mel Lewis Jazz Orchestra. So we are going through their chronology. We have been through 1966, just skimming the surface of all the recordings the big band did then, the orchestra did then. So now we're getting into 1967. And here's another extended piece. They were known for that. Thad Jones really whooping the guys into shape on his arrangements. And Mel Lewis is propelling drumming, for sure. Let's listen to Little Pixie. They call it Little Pixie Number 2.

The location was the Village Vanguard, 1967, with the Thad Jones Mel Lewis Jazz Orchestra, which held court every Monday night, and the tradition still continues 60 years later at the Vanguard. But here we caught the group that inspired it all, Thad Jones and Mel Lewis, Little Pixie, featuring notably on reeds. I heard them all here, Joe Farrell on soprano saxophone, Eddie Daniels definitely clarinet, Pepper Adams on baritone sax, probably in reverse order, but you get the idea. And these were New York's finest, and they all wanted to be a part of this. As we heard, it's a big band like no other, and we're paying tribute, or paying attention, I suppose, is a better way of saying, to their discography all through the years as the Thad Jones Mel Lewis Jazz Orchestra existed up until about 1979-80. Mel Lewis took over the band and called it the Jazz Orchestra, or the Village Vanguard Orchestra, which it is known as today. Each of the co-leaders passed respectively about 1990, somewhere around in that range, early 90s perhaps. And so we want to listen to the band as they did so many recordings between their opening night in 1966 and Thad's, or rather Mel Lewis's, final recording as drummer of the Vanguard Orchestra in the early 90s. So we'll do all that span as we have the chance in future episodes. My name's Tom Colson. Change of pace. We change our pace with Hubert Laws. 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
1: And it brings us to more from Lady Singers. 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

0: Nicole Zuraitis' latest, The Devil I Knew. She's a two-time Grammy-winning vocalist, pianist, and songwriter. Nicole Zuraitis releases a cinematic five-part concept album exploring self-reckoning, accountability, and emotional agency through the lens of a collapsing love story. He's a demon, he's a devil, he's a doll. And as far as reviewing the recorded album, Nicole Zuraitis' new one, The Devil I Knew, includes spoken word poetry by a voice other than her own. I think it's politically timely. Now, if you think of Bobby Blue Bland as a blues vocalist who snorts, Nicole Zuraitis as a jazz vocalist chuckles at the end of some of her phrases. That carries over from previous recordings into this one. Tragic and dark tracks notwithstanding, we think the album is well done.
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0: Continuing with more new releases, this one advances from a preliminary round. It's only obvious this guy plays such great guitar. His name, Doug McDonald. Here's another track off his newie. It's called Mine or Yours. This track

Doug McDonald on guitar, and his trumpet man's name is Wayne Cobham, and that is called Mine Are Yours from the album Tribute to South Central. So we made that a set of one, so we could come in here and reminisce a little bit. Going back to keep our music even, we've got a new releases and a balance of the masters. We'll go back 1 year in our broadcast and see where we were with our Oscar Peterson chronology. Today we're going through Thad Jones' Mel Lewis recordings and, of course, a tribute to the late Sonny Rollins. This was inspired by other deep dives we did into other artists' chronologies. We felt we had most Oscar Peterson recordings in LP or CD form in our library, so wanted to put them in order and hear what was on them. It worked out so well that we're doing other things today. All right, I think we have all that, and that gives us license to go on to our Oscar Peterson chronology recordings. We're into the period 1960 to 1962. We find Oscar Peterson piano with his steady working trio of the time, Ray Brown bass, and Ed Thigpen on drums. Let's listen to them at the London House,

A runaway hit LP smash with Oscar Peterson, West Side Story. Something's Coming from that album. We heard a midpoint of the stride in low tempo, kind of going back to his roots. He began with interest in boogie woogie and stride, but quickly turned into one of the most prodigious pianists in jazz history. From the late 40s, early 50s on, and here we pick up Oscar Peterson in 1962, as we say, a runaway smash hit LP, I think that's what we were trying to say, on West Side Story, Leonard Bernstein Music, with the trio, Oscar Peterson Piano, Ray Brown Bass, Ed Thigpen Drums, the same trio before that, in fact, from the album The Trio, indeed, recorded at the London House in Chicago, that was 1961. We're not finding a lot of recordings done in 60 and 61. However, we're lumping them all together in this segment called 60 to 1962 for the trio. We heard Oscar there, and I've never been in love before. Well, the trio was enjoying immense popularity at this point. It was pre-Beatles here. We have to remember the timeline. And so we now go on to the LP. I'm going to call it LP on Night Train. We have it here on CD and LP. I've listened closely to both, and I think I like the sound better on LP. Here's Duke Ellington Material played by Oscar Peterson.

0: O.P. Oscar Peterson, the artist whose recordings we were dissecting 1 year ago right now with Things Ain't What They Used To Be. Program number 2207, time for a reset. We're just a little hungover on the jam session.
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4: Thank you.
5: Yeah.

To the best, back to back, Aretha. And today I sing the blues. Columbia Recordings, produced by John Hammond, somewhere in the 60s. And before that, Ella Fitzgerald with the Duke Ellington Orchestra. Cottontail. Man, what a performance. What a set of two, as we call in the vocalese jungle. Well, we move on with a new release on Hacksaw Jazz. Next, Seamus Blake on the saxophone. His latest is called E.H. for Eddie Harris. Now, Eddie Harris, in history, back in the 60s, ran his saxophone through a contraption which split the octaves, making a weird sound. Seamus Blake pays tribute to Eddie Harris with that same sound through the saxophone. So let's listen to Compared to What? Brand new from Seamus Blake in tribute to Eddie.

Listening to new releases, and that is from the rock star of jazz, Emmett Cohn, on piano, is Universal Truth. It is several things. It's a suite, a three-part suite in the middle, and also surrounding a somewhat of a tribute to both Miles Davis and John Coltrane during this year of their centennial birth, 2026. Great artists born 1926. So here, My Funny Valentine, made famous by Miles, of course, done here by Tavon Pettacott on the tenor saxophone, borrowed from the Gregory Porter Band. Got a lot of names here. Emmett Cohn, good new album. It's just barely scratches the surface. Elsewhere in his group is Jeremy Pelt, trumpet. Before that, another new release from Seamus Blake on tenor saxophone. It also involves a lot of names because it's a tribute to Eddie Harris, who was a saxophone star in the 1960s. The entire album of Seamus Blake is dedicated to E.H., and it is a remake of Compared to What, yet another one, this with the vocals of Don Pemberton, B3 player Sam Yale, with Seamus Blake. Told you we had a lot of names to talk about, and we continue with a lot of names in jazz and blues with Full Moon Hacksaw here for a while, and back to one of our tributes in progress, Sonny Rollins, legendary tenor saxophonist who just passed in May 2026, so we're listening to his recordings pretty much in order wherever possible. We're going back to the days of Clifford Brown. It was a Sonny Rollins session in the Prestige Records Studios. A composition by Sonny Rollins came to be known pretty well and done by others. A familiar Sonny Rollins one, let's put it that way. Pent Up House, you may recognize the melody.

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0: Sonny Rollins, Pent Up House. He took the Clifford Brown Max Roach Group into the Prestige Studios under his own name, Sonny Rollins.
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Thad Jones, Mel Lewis, Jazz Orchestra at the Village Vanguard in 1968, a track I had never played before, probably because it wasn't a scorcher, Say It Softly. Might throw in there that it also featured Thad Jones on trumpet or flugelhorn or cornet, Jerry Dodgen on the alto sax. Say It Softly, Thad Jones, Mel Lewis Jazz Orchestra, Monday night at the Village Vanguard. So we've got those two tributes going in parallel, the Thad Jones, Mel Lewis Jazz Orchestra, and Sonny Rollins. It's inspired by the recent passing of Sonny Rollins, age 95, in 2026. Hacksaw Jazz, a radio program. We are national, we're local here in the Desert Southwest. We're online, we're on air. And it's good to have you here whenever you can join us. Going now to another recording from 1968, the Thad Jones, Mel Lewis Jazz Orchestra. Backing up, vocalist Ruth Brown. Fine Brown Frame.

Ruth Brown with the Thad Jones Mel Lewis Orchestra. I'm really glad we're doing this because it reveals tracks that we never really considered. This Ruth Brown session with Thad Jones Mel Lewis, 1968. Special mention, I might say, is the piano work of Hank Jones. All throughout these early recordings, we've heard recordings from 66, 67, 68. So far, Ruth Brown, an R&B singer in her heyday, Miss Rhythm, but also a fine jazz vocalist, and she really had a good attitude through the years. Fortunately, lived a long life and recorded a lot here in front of the Thad Jones Mel Lewis Orchestra. And preceding that, from the same session, Fine Brown Frame, Ruth Brown, Thad Jones Mel Lewis, to be continued. With Hacksaw Jazz, we have our new releases. And here's one that gets high marks because of his self-producing, and his name, Vladimir Redzik, unknown guitarist, but man, can he play. This is from his first time around. They're all standards on here except for one original, which we've already played. So let's go on to this. I Didn't Know What Time It Was, Vladimir Redzik, new release.

Anthony Caceres in trio format. What a little moonlight can do, indeed, with Full Moon. That is a new release, preceded by guitarist Vladimir Redzig. I didn't know what time it was. Programmed

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A great song from a legendary saxophonist and a fine composer, too. That is Stanley Turrentine, recognized for his big, brawny style with the tenor sax. His tune there, Back in the Day. Welcome. Welcome to Jazz. Vanessa Rubin sings for us now, If I Should Lose You.

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It's all so wrong, it can't be right. 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

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I'm Bob Studebaker. Paula West right there. She's based in San Francisco. Music from Oliver, Who Will Buy? Up next, I have Leroy Jones. Title, this is KT and Me.

That is Bethany James and her beautiful treatment of Joni Mitchell's tune, Black Crow. And the guitarist there was Mark Lucas. I'm Bob Studebaker. Here's how we wrap up this edition of Listener-Supported Weekend Jazz. It's pianist Larry Willis and my funny Valentine.

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And thank you very much.

David Sills and Mike Scott together with Benny Golson's Along Came Betty. And up next, Jay Hogard plays Vibes in tribute to Lionel Hampton, How High the Moon.

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And thanks.

Hi, and welcome. Welcome to some great music for the weekend. We start with bassist Ray Brown. Monty Alexander is the pianist. This is called You Can See.

0: Hello and welcome. Welcome to a really nice collection of Jazz for the Weekend. I'm Bob Studebaker. Festive Minor is the title of that. That was written by Jerry Mulligan, legendary baritone saxophonist and composer, played by contemporary baritone saxophonist David Larson, and leading into vocalist Spanky Wilson now, too close for comfort.
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Thank you very much for letting jazz be a part of your weekend. I'm Bob Studebaker. Hope you're enjoying this collection. Thank you for making it possible with your support of Jazz on the Radio. We began this set of three with Blue in Green, played by trombonist J.J. Johnson. Just heard Liz Wright, Afro Blue, and a solo performance of James right now, coming from John Pizzarelli.

0: We're diving into Canada this week on Folk Alley. Hey, I'm Cindy Howes. I'm going to spin legends from the Great White North like Neil Young, Joni Mitchell, and Leonard Cohen in honor of Canada Day. Hope you can join me this week on Folk Alley.
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Thelonious Monk wrote the music. John Hendricks later on added the lyrics, and it's a great song. How I Wish You'd Ask Me Now. It's Giacomo Gates. I'm a big fan of his. Thanks again for putting some jazz into your weekend. I'm Bob Studebaker, Pete Malinverney at the piano now. Title of this is Angelica.

And we are now just about at the end of this collection of listener-supported jazz for a Sunday. I'm Bob Studebaker. That was Janice Mann singing All My Tomorrows. Angelica, the title of the tune before that, came from pianist Pete Malinverney. Pianist Red Garland now leads the ensemble through one titled Skinny's Blues, and it wraps up the session.

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And thank you.

It's Sunday, and there is jazz on the radio. I'm Bob Studebaker. Welcome to it. Bassist Red Mitchell and his quartet now begin the hour with Rainy Night. James Clay plays the flute.

Yeah, that's pretty much perfection right there. Ella Fitzgerald, Duke Ellington and his orchestra, and one of Duke's tunes. I got a bad, that ain't good. This is Sunday Jazz. Welcome to it. I'm Bob Studebaker. Saxophonist Gene Ammons is next. And a nice version of You Go to My Head.

On the next Great Lakes Concerts, guitarist Matthew Cochran and the Traverse City Philharmonic play Rodrigo's Concierto de Aranjuez, as well as Mozart's Impresario Overture. And the Ann Arbor Symphony performs Mozart's Symphony No. 39, Saturday at noon.

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Keep us so near.

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Howard McGee before that with I Concentrate on You. And up next is a pianist who just goes by one name. This is Takashi and a happy-sounding thing titled Moco Moco.

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beautiful tune from Horace Silver titled Sunrise in Malibu. It's where he lived. Up next, a combination of Herbie Mann and Phil Woods together with We Will Meet Again.

I do like him a lot. His name is Tony Desserre. We heard George Shearing, Moon Over Miami, right before that. Now, Bob Studebaker with an interesting finish for this hour and a beautiful finish. This is Oregon with Green and Golden.

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And thank you very much.

Hi, I'm Bob Studebaker. Thank you for letting jazz be a part of your weekend. Up first is bassist Avishai Cohen and a tune titled Arava. First up in this hour of Sunday Jazz.

Thanks for being here for this edition of Sunday Jazz. I'm Bob Studebaker, a group called Different Flavors right there, and a tune titled Day Zero. Ben Galise played vibes. He wrote the tune. Tim Green on alto sax. Michael Deese, the trombonist. Up next is Etta Jones singing a song just about everybody knows.

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Jazz on the Radio, made possible with your support. Thank you very much for that. A trio from Japan, they just go by the name Jam, or J-A-M, actually, and that's called Bell. John Faddis, trumpeter John Faddis, played Dave Brubeck's In Your Own Sweet Way. And a saxophonist now, this is Nat Simpkins.

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They are from South Africa, and they're billed as the Sheer All-Stars. A good time tune there called Mabarene. I'm Bob. Up next is Cannibal Adderley and Miles Davis together. I'll tell if this is one for Daddy-O.

I really like him a lot. That is Charlie G. Sanders giving voice to Centerpiece and setting up the final number for this collection of Sunday Jazz. I'm Bob Studebaker. Hope you've enjoyed it. Here is Alan Vache and a tune called Soft Winds.

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And thanks.

Hello, and welcome to some music made possible by listener support. Thank you for doing your part. I'm Bob Studebaker. Up first in this collection, David Sills. The title is Down the Line.

Organist Shirley Scott, tenor saxophone legend Stanley Turrentine. They were married when they recorded that version of The Very Thought of You. Sarah Vaughan is next with Herbie Mann and Clifford Brown backing her up.

0: we hear Mark Blitstein's Airborne Symphony on our next New York Philharmonic broadcast. This is Alec Baldwin. Please join me for a program that will also include Copland's Lincoln Portrait with William Warfield as narrator and the Holidays Symphony by Charles Ives. Leonard Bernstein will conduct the New York Philharmonic.
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pianist Terrence Wintersmith and his tune Amalfi. Karina Brewer played flute. Joey DeFrancesco's Somewhere in the Night right before that. Live recording by Fred Hirsch now. Pianist Fred Hirsch at the Village Vanguard performing Days Gone By.

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There have been many Joni Mitchell tunes recorded by jazz artists. Nice one right there. The title is Be Cool, and that was Claire Martin. I'm Bob Studebaker. Up next, we're going to Lonnie Smith in a great version of a song everybody knows, I've Never Been in Love Before.

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Hi, welcome. Welcome to great music. Welcome to jazz. I'm Bob Studebaker, and this hour of Weekend Jazz will feature some old things and some new things and maybe some surprises every once in a while, too. I begin with a tribute to Chet Baker, a vocal tribute to Chet Baker, famous as a trumpeter and a singer. Luciana Souza here sings The Very Thought of You from her album, The Book of Chet.

Listener-supported jazz with guitarist Mimi Fox and Raquel Miamor. Hi, welcome. I'm Bob Studebaker. Claudio Roditi now. This is titled Brigas Nunca Mais.

Hey everybody, this is Matt Wetroba, reminding you that if you miss any of my Sunday evening program, the first 2 hours will repeat the following Saturday. So join me for Folk with Matt Wetroba, Sunday at 6, and then again on Saturday at 6, right here on WKAR 90.5 FM.

Scott Hamilton playing tenor sax, Doug James on baritone sax, and that's Parker's Pals. Janice Jaffe gave us Blue Bossa, and guitarist Emily Remler now, her tribute to Wes Montgomery titled East to Wes.

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The title of that is Hot Toddy. Gene Harris at the piano leading the way. And leading into a baritone saxophonist, this is Claire Daly. And a great old tune titled I Wished on the Moon.

let your heart break, oh so lightly, when your baby says goodbye. That well-known flame is mighty hot, as all of us have learned. So handle it.

Shirley Horn from her album May the Music Never End, Take Love Easy. An interesting finish for this collection of jazz, it's the Turtle Island String Quartet and their treatment of Oliver Nelson's Stolen Moments.

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And thank you very much.

when I holler, skip when I snap, when I say do it, jump to it, send out for scotch, call me a cab, cut me a rose, make my tea with a petal.

Just some old friends having some fun with a great song. Nancy Wilson, Ramsey Lewis there, and Peel Me a Grape. Richie Cole is next. Alto saxophonist Richie Cole. Tony Monaco plays the organ. This is No Longer Alone.

0: As we mark our American Independence Day, we'll listen to performances and compositions by women showcasing the American spirit. I'm Diane Jones, inviting you to join me this week on Feminine Fusion.
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Tanya Grubbs singing Billy Strayhorn's A Flower Is a Lovesome Thing. And before that, Paul Carlone with a Latin-flavored treatment of Billy Strayhorn's After All. Up next is pianist Bill Hyde. Greg Hill wrote this tune. It's titled Dirge.

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Oh, what a really nice version of Duke Ellington's Mood Indigo. That is Anais Reno. To conclude this collection of jazz, here is Rod McGaha and Never Let Me Go.

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And thanks.

Hi, and welcome. Welcome to some great music for the weekend. We start with bassist Ray Brown. Monte Alexander is the pianist. This is called You Can See.

0: Hello and welcome. Welcome to a really nice collection of Jazz for the Weekend. I'm Bob Studebaker. Festive Minor is the title of that. That was written by Jerry Mulligan, legendary baritone saxophonist and composer, played by contemporary baritone saxophonist David Larson, and leading into vocalist Spanky Wilson now, too close for comfort.
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0: We're diving into Canada this week on Folk Alley. Hey, I'm Cindy House. I'm going to spin legends from the Great White North like Neil Young, Joni Mitchell, and Leonard Cohen in honor of Canada Day. Hope you can join me this week on Folk Alley.
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Thank you very much for letting jazz be a part of your weekend. I'm Bob Studebaker. Hope you're enjoying this collection. Thank you for making it possible with your support of Jazz on the Radio. We began this set of three with Blue in Green, played by trombonist J.J. Johnson. Just heard Liz Wright, Afro Blue, and a solo performance of James right now, coming from John Pizzarelli.

On the next Great Lakes Concerts, guitarist Matthew Cochran and the Traverse City Philharmonic play Rodrigo's Concierto de Aranjuez, as well as Mozart's Impresario Overture. And the Ann Arbor Symphony performs Mozart's Symphony No. 39, Saturday at noon.

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Thelonious Monk wrote the music. John Hendricks later on added the lyrics, and it's a great song. How I Wish You'd Ask Me Now. It's Giacomo Gates. I'm a big fan of his. Thanks again for putting some jazz into your weekend. I'm Bob Studebaker, Pete Malinverney at the piano now. Title of this is Angelica.

And we are now just about at the end of this collection of listener-supported Jazz for a Sunday. I'm Bob Studebaker. That was Janice Mann singing All My Tomorrows. Angelica, the title of the tune before, that came from pianist Pete Malinverney. Pianist Red Garland now leads the ensemble through one titled Skinny's Blues, and it wraps up the session.

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And thank you.

It's Sunday, and there is jazz on the radio. I'm Bob Studebaker. Welcome to it. Bassist Red Mitchell and his quartet now begin the hour with Rainy Night. James Clay plays the flute.

Yeah, that's pretty much perfection right there. Ella Fitzgerald, Duke Ellington and his orchestra, and one of Duke's tunes. I got a bad, that ain't good. This is Sunday Jazz. Welcome to it. I'm Bob Studebaker. Saxophonist Gene Ammons is next. And a nice version of You Go to My Head.

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1: 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Howard McGee before that with I Concentrate on You. And up next is a pianist who just goes by one name. This is Takashi and a happy-sounding thing titled Moco Moco.

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Beautiful tune from Horace Silver titled Sunrise in Malibu. It's where he lived. Up next, a combination of Herbie Mann and Phil Woods together with We Will Meet Again.

I do like him a lot. His name is Tony Desserre. We heard George Shearing, Moon Over Miami, right before that. Now, Bob Studebaker with an interesting finish for this hour and a beautiful finish. This is Oregon with Green and Golden.

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Just click on the Give Now Radio button. And thank you very much.

Hi, I'm Bob Studebaker. Thank you for letting jazz be a part of your weekend. Up first is bassist Avishai Cohen and a tune titled Arava. First up in this hour of Sunday Jazz.

Thanks for being here for this edition of Sunday Jazz. I'm Bob Studebaker, a group called Different Flavors right there, and a tune titled Day Zero. Ben Galise played vibes. He wrote the tune. Tim Green on alto sax. Michael Deese, the trombonist. Up next is Etta Jones singing a song just about everybody knows.

wonderful with both feet on the ground. It's that second time you hear your love song sung. It makes you think perhaps love like youth is wasted

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I'm Linda Carnahan. 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

Jazz on the Radio, made possible with your support. Thank you very much for that. A trio from Japan, they just go by the name Jam, or J-A-M, actually, and that's called Bell. John Faddis, trumpeter John Faddis, played Dave Brubeck's In Your Own Sweet Way. And a saxophonist now, this is Nat Simpkins.

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1: We hope you're enjoying the music on this internet-only music service brought to you by WKAR and Michigan State University. 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

They are from South Africa, and they're billed as the Sheer All-Stars. A good time tune there called Mabarene. I'm Bob. Up next is Cannibal Adderley and Miles Davis together. The title of this is One for Daddy-O.

I really like him a lot. That is Charlie G. Sanders giving voice to Centerpiece and setting up the final number for this collection of Sunday Jazz. I'm Bob Studebaker. Hope you've enjoyed it. Here is Alan Vache and a tune called Soft Winds.

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Hello, and welcome to some music made possible by listener support. Thank you for doing your part. I'm Bob Studebaker. Up first in this collection, David Sills. The title is Down the Line.

Organist Shirley Scott, tenor saxophone legend Stanley Turrentine. They were married when they recorded that version of The Very Thought of You. Sarah Vaughan is next with Herbie Mann and Clifford Brown backing her up.

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pianist Terrence Wintersmith, and his tune Amalfi. Karina Brewer played flute. Joey DeFrancesco's Somewhere in the Night right before that. Live recording by Fred Hirsch now, pianist Fred Hirsch at the Village Vanguard performing Days Gone By.

0: 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So join me for Folk with Matt Wetroba, Sunday at 6, and then again on Saturday at 6, right here on WKAR 90.5 FM.
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There have been many Joni Mitchell tunes recorded by jazz artists. Nice one right there. The title is Be Cool, and that was Claire Martin. I'm Bob Studebaker. Up next, we're going to Lonnie Smith in a great version of a song everybody knows, I've Never Been in Love Before.

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Hi, welcome. Welcome to Great Music. Welcome to Jazz. I'm Bob Studebaker, and this hour of Weekend Jazz will feature some old things and some new things and maybe some surprises every once in a while, too. I begin with a tribute to Chet Baker, a vocal tribute to Chet Baker, famous as a trumpeter and a singer. Luciana Souza here sings The Very Thought of You from her album, The Book of Chet.

Listener-supported jazz with guitarist Mimi Fox and Raquel Mia Moore. Hi, welcome. I'm Bob Studebaker. Claudio Roditi now. This is titled Brigas Nunca Mais.

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Scott Hamilton playing tenor sax, Doug James on baritone sax, and that's Parker's Pals. Janice Jaffe gave us Blue Bossa, and guitarist Emily Remler now, her tribute to Wes Montgomery titled East to Wes.

0: As we mark our American Independence Day, we'll listen to performances and compositions by women showcasing the American spirit. 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

The title of that is Hot Toddy. Gene Harris at the piano leading the way. And leading into a baritone saxophonist, this is Claire Daly. And a great old tune titled I Wished on the Moon.

Shirley Horn from her album May the Music Never End, Take Love Easy. An interesting finish for this collection of jazz, it's the Turtle Island String Quartet and their treatment of Oliver Nelson's Stolen Moments.

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Nancy Wilson, Ramsey Lewis there, and Peel Me a Grape. Richie Cole is next. Alto saxophonist Richie Cole. Tony Monaco plays the organ. This is No Longer Alone.

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Tanya Grubbs singing Billy Strayhorn's A Flower Is a Lovesome Thing. And before that, Paul Carlone with a Latin-flavored treatment of Billy Strayhorn's After All. Up next is pianist Bill Hyde. Greg Hill wrote this tune. It's titled Dirge.

0: We're diving into Canada this week on Folk Alley. Hey, I'm Cindy House. I'm going to spin legends from the Great White North like Neil Young, Joni Mitchell, and Leonard Cohen in honor of Canada Day. Hope you can join me this week on Folk Alley.
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That is Anais Reno. To conclude this collection of jazz, here is Rod McGaha and Never Let Me Go.

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And thanks.

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Welcome to some great music for the weekend. We start with bassist Ray Brown. Monty Alexander is the pianist. This is called You Can See.

Hi, and welcome. Welcome to some great music for the weekend. We start with bassist Ray Brown. Monte Alexander is the pianist. This is called You Can See.

0: Hello and welcome. Welcome to a really nice collection of Jazz for the Weekend. I'm Bob Studebaker. Festive Minor is the title of that. That was written by Jerry Mulligan, legendary baritone saxophonist and composer, played by contemporary baritone saxophonist David Larson, and leading into vocalist Spanky Wilson now, too close for comfort.
1: 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My heart don't upset your cart, 'cause he's so close. Be smart,

be wise, be smart, behave. My heart, don't upset your cart, 'cause he's so close. Be smart, be sweet,

Thank you very much for letting jazz be a part of your weekend. I'm Bob Studebaker. Hope you're enjoying this collection. Thank you for making it possible with your support of Jazz on the Radio. We began this set of three with Blue in Green, played by trombonist J.J. Johnson. Just heard Liz Wright, Afro Blue, and a solo performance of James right now, coming from John Pizzarelli.

On the next Great Lakes Concerts, guitarist Matthew Cochran and the Traverse City Philharmonic play Rodrigo's Concierto de Aranjuez, as well as Mozart's Impresario Overture. And the Ann Arbor Symphony performs Mozart's Symphony No. 39, Saturday at noon.

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And we are now just about at the end of this collection of listener-supported Jazz for a Sunday. I'm Bob Studebaker. That was Janice Mann singing All My Tomorrows. Angelica, the title of the tune before, that came from pianist Pete Malinverni. Pianist Red Garland now leads the ensemble through one titled Skinny's Blues, and it wraps up the session.

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And thank you.

It's Sunday, and there is jazz on the radio. I'm Bob Studebaker. Welcome to it. Bassist Red Mitchell and his quartet now begin the hour with Rainy Night. James Clay plays the flute.

Yeah, that's pretty much perfection right there. Ella Fitzgerald, Duke Ellington and his orchestra, and one of Duke's tunes. I got a bad, that ain't good. This is Sunday Jazz. Welcome to it. I'm Bob Studebaker. Saxophonist Gene Ammons is next. And a nice version of You Go to My Head.

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1: Sunday Jazz with a live Bev Kelly recording of Love Letters right there. Howard McGee before that with I Concentrate on You. And up next is a pianist who just goes by one name. This is Takashi and a happy-sounding thing titled Moco Moco.

0: we hear Mark Blitzstein's Airborne Symphony on our next New York Philharmonic broadcast. This is Alec Baldwin. 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Leonard Bernstein will conduct the New York Philharmonic.
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1: Beautiful tune from Horace Silver titled Sunrise in Malibu. It's where he lived. Up next, a combination of Herbie Mann and Phil Woods together with We Will Meet Again.

I do like him a lot. His name is Tony Desserre. We heard George Shearing, Moon Over Miami, right before that. Now, Bob Studebaker with an interesting finish for this hour and a beautiful finish. This is Oregon with Green and Golden.

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And thank you very much.

Hi, I'm Bob Studebaker. Thank you for letting jazz be a part of your weekend. Up first is bassist Avishai Cohen and a tune titled Arava. First up in this hour of Sunday Jazz.

Thanks for being here for this edition of Sunday Jazz. I'm Bob Studebaker, a group called Different Flavors right there, and a tune titled Day Zero. Ben Galise played vibes. He wrote the tune. Tim Green on alto sax. Michael Deese, the trombonist. Up next is Etta Jones singing a song just about everybody knows.

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It's that second time you hear your love song sung. It makes you think perhaps love like youth is wasting

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Jazz on the Radio, made possible with your support. Thank you very much for that. A trio from Japan, they just go by the name Jam, or J-A-M, actually, and that's called Bell. John Faddis, trumpeter John Faddis, played Dave Brubeck's In Your Own Sweet Way. And a saxophonist now, this is Nat Simpkins.

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They are from South Africa, and they're billed as the Sheer All-Stars. A good time tune there called Mabarene. I'm Bob. Up next is Cannibal Adderley and Miles Davis together. The title of this is One for Daddy-O.

I really like him a lot. That is Charlie G. Sanders giving voice to Centerpiece and setting up the final number for this collection of Sunday Jazz. I'm Bob Studebaker. Hope you've enjoyed it. Here is Alan Vache and a tune called Soft Winds.

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And thanks.

Hello, and welcome to some music made possible by listener support. Thank you for doing your part. I'm Bob Studebaker. Up first in this collection, David Sills. The title is Down the Line.

organist Shirley Scott, tenor saxophone legend Stanley Turrentine. They were married when they recorded that version of The Very Thought of You. Sarah Vaughan is next with Herbie Mann and Clifford Brown backing her up.

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pianist Terrence Wintersmith, and his tune Amalfi, Karina Brewer played flute. Joey DeFrancesco, Somewhere in the Night, right before that. Live recording by Fred Hirsch now, pianist Fred Hirsch at the Village Vanguard performing Days Gone By.

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There have been many Joni Mitchell tunes recorded by jazz artists. Nice one right there. The title is Be Cool, and that was Claire Martin. I'm Bob Studebaker. Up next, we're going to Stellani Smith in a great version of a song everybody knows, I've Never Been in Love Before.

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Hi, welcome. Welcome to Great Music. Welcome to Jazz. I'm Bob Studebaker, and this hour of Weekend Jazz will feature some old things and some new things and maybe some surprises every once in a while, too. I begin with a tribute to Chet Baker, a vocal tribute to Chet Baker, famous as a trumpeter and a singer. Luciana Souza here sings The Very Thought of You from her album, The Book of Chet.

0: We're diving into Canada this week on Folk Alley. Hey, I'm Cindy House. I'm going to spin legends from the Great White North like Neil Young, Joni Mitchell, and Leonard Cohen in honor of Canada Day. Hope you can join me this week on Folk Alley.
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Scott Hamilton playing tenor sax, Doug James on baritone sax, and that's Parker's Pals. Janice Jaffe gave us Blue Bossa, and guitarist Emily Remler now, her tribute to Wes Montgomery titled East to Wes.

On the next Great Lakes Concerts, guitarist Matthew Cochran and the Traverse City Philharmonic play Rodrigo's Concierto de Aranjuez, as well as Mozart's Impresario Overture. And the Ann Arbor Symphony performs Mozart's Symphony No. 39, Saturday at noon.

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The title of that is Hot Toddy. Gene Harris at the piano leading the way. And leading into a baritone saxophonist, this is Claire Daly. And a great old tune titled I Wished on the Moon.

Shirley Horn from her album May the Music Never End, Take Love Easy. An interesting finish for this collection of jazz, it's the Turtle Island String Quartet and their treatment of Oliver Nelson's Stolen Moments.

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Nancy Wilson, Ramsey Lewis there, and Peel Me a Grape. Richie Cole is next. Alto saxophonist Richie Cole. Tony Monaco plays the organ. This is No Longer Alone.

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Tanya Grubbs singing Billy Strayhorn's A Flower Is a Lovesome Thing. And before that, Paul Carlone with a Latin-flavored treatment of Billy Strayhorn's After All. Up next is pianist Bill Hyde. Greg Hill wrote this tune. It's titled Dirge.

0: 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They were friends, they were rivals, and after retiring, they got cancer at the same time. 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

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That is Anais Reno. To conclude this collection of jazz, here is Rod McGaha and Never Let Me Go.

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